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0: 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No, Lyle, I want to listen to this song. If the world was ending, I'd want to be next to you. Calm down, you two.
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0: 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We're the nation that brings you the heat and connects us all, no matter where you're tuning in from. 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
1: Hola, soy tu tía Mariana. 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Les invito que sigan escuchando. We invite you. 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
1: 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We're not background noise. We're your main character energy. 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
1: 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Eagle Pass, Piedras Negras, 107.5. And guess what? We are bringing in some new vibe. 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

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This is Eddie Moose Anico from the background actor from the movie Killers of the Flower Moon. 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
2: 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Voz real. Not like them.

on a warm summer's evening, on a train bound for nowhere, I met up with a gambler. We were both too tired to sleep, so we took turns of staring out the window at the darkness till boredom overtook us.

an important message from Radio Kickapoo. Let's talk about car accidents. A car accident can cost you money, time, headaches, or even lives. And you know what the number one cause of car accidents is? Yes, you guessed it. It's distraction. And you know what distracts you? You're right again. It's your phone. So please don't text and drive. A message can wait. If it's super important, pull over at a safe place and text. But don't ever, ever do both at the same time. Text and drive. Don't do that. Be safe out there and keep your radio station on the same frequency. You're right again. 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
3: 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Les invito que sigan escuchando. We invite you. Que la escuchen, petna. We continue to grow here in Kickapoo Radio. Que suena, moco. Hey.

0: 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Man, every time I listen to it, I put it on in the morning, it relaxes me. All kinds of different good kind of music, and just relaxes before I get on the road. It helps with road rage and everything like that. 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

0: My name is James Green. I'm from the Kickapoo Rays in Kansas. Want to give a shout out to Kickapoo Radio. It was a fun day today. Thank you.
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5: 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Arale!

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2: 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We invite you. 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

Oh, Nino, Pieto, can I record a pomani pepper at the Kickapoo radio station? See me, man, I come on the primo kit or up. Naima Napinito Noeka, Guns N' Roses, ACDC, Megadeth, Testament, Slayer. Nichapeni na mani at kikapo ano ikan ipepere tamani sa mga kaman ni primo ni si meme no ehike o ira ko ike ape nicha ato ka na ni tiretik most valued possession hindsight is always 2020.

an important message from Radio Kickapoo. Let's talk about car accidents. A car accident can cost you money, time, headaches, or even lives. And you know what the number one cause of car accidents is? Yes, you guessed it. It's distraction. And you know what distracts you? You're right again. It's your phone. So please don't text and drive. A message can wait. If it's super important, pull over at a safe place and text. But don't ever, ever do both at the same time. Text and drive. Don't do that. Be safe out there and keep your radio station on the same frequency. You're right again. And that's Radio Kickapoo.

0: now 425 IKEA Muskies. Over there in Eagle Pass, it is now 525. Sad now. You stop thinking down in Piagua and Akamik. It is sad. You stop thinking down in Piagua. You all have a cemento. Muski. Well, it's the same thing for me because I'm like literally right there. So, Nasi, Eagle Pass. Yeah. 1 hour difference with Eagle Pass and Piedra Negras over here in Muskies. And, but we're here in the hour of hottest hits todavía. Y todavía nos falta como unos 35 minutes. Entonces ya vamos a seguir con el rock. Y lo sigue nuestro talk show. Don't forget to listen to us. We have a little talk show every day, 1 hour at 6 o'clock. Que es las 7 de la tarde allá en Eagle Pass. But here it's at 6 o'clock in Muskies. It's called Zero Limits. And it is with mi compañeros, Mike Left Towers, Hilary Guajardo, and Mike, not Mike, but Javi Maldonado. And of course, myself, when I'm here, when I'm not on, you know, when I'm not doing anything out there, I'm actually with them. So we're all together. We're going to be announcing that on Facebook. Vamos a estar anunciando nuestro programa de la talk show de Cero Límites en Facebook. Vamos a tomar fotos and, you know, we're going to do a little, ¿cómo se dice? Para que ustedes compartan ahí en redes sociales, vamos a dar un, you know, a prize, just so you guys can know that we do have a program that we do, like, at 6 o'clock every day here. And so everybody can know, so they can listen to us, and you guys can ask questions, or you can put your input on there, like your ideas, what do you want us to talk about, you know, all that, you know, all that good stuff. Pero por lo mientras, ahorita vamos a ir con más música aquí en, los, en el Radio Kickapoo, los hottest hits. Ya nos falta poquito y ya vamos a empezar con a las 5. 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So we're gonna be playing good jams. Ahorita voy a poner una canción de Mr. Enrique Iglesias. Esta canción se llama Lloro Por Ti, and I forgot to mention Dr. Lopez. You know, he delivered a baby over there in Eagle Pass, and we're always here, you know, atentos con lo de cuando nazca un baby. You know, that's a blessing for everybody. Es un bendición cuando nazca una bebé. Pues, muchos saludos, Dr. Lopez, and we're always going to be here, and if you want to listen to a song, pues aquí estamos. Ahorita vamos con Enrique y luego Lloro Por Ti.
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Ya nomás nos falta como unos 17 minutos para la hora de hip, los hottest hits. I don't know why. Hip hop has been in my mind. Como que el hip hop está en mi mente. Porque todos me preguntan por qué no pongo hip hop. I don't know. Por eso ya hicimos el hottest hits para que podamos poner like any kind of genre que es hottest hits. It could be Michael Jackson, it could be country, it could be Spanish, it could be indigenous song, no más que sea un hot hit. And it has to be over the year of 2000 and we'll put that song on for you. But here we are, and I hope you guys are enjoying the music. I will put maybe one hip hop song before we leave. Maybe I'll put, I don't know, Beyonce. Digamos Beyonce. Y este, pero acabamos de escuchar Shakira, and I was dancing. Estaba bailando. I was dancing. I was having a blast. No sé por qué esa canción se te mueve. So makes you feel like, come on, come on, come on. Let's go dance. Let's go dance. Okay. Well, anyways, ahorita vamos a poner una canción de country, una nueva country. Ella es Ella Langley. Esa canción se llama Choosing Texas. And you guys know, we all know this song. So, come on. Las que están escuchando, pues vamos a cantar. I know I will. So, let's go with Ella.

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We're here now, and we're here to stay.